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Funky old rooster. Said the little red hen, said the little red rooster, Rooster, you don't come around my chicken shack much as you used to. Crazy old rooster.

When I come and love me good, I'm like a cross-cut saw buried deep in your wood. 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Baby now, I'm baby.

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I'm mooning all the morning, morning all the night.

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Let's call the whole thing off. Yes, you like potato, and I like potato. 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Let's call the whole thing off. But oh, if we call the whole thing off, then we must part.

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1: It was just one of those things, just one of those craziest flings, one of those bells that now and then rings, just one of those things. It was just one of those nights, just one of those fabulous flights, a trip to the moon on gossamer wings, just one of those things. If we thought a bit of the end of it when we started painting the town, we'd have been aware that our love affair was too hot

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If you want to be a lover, here's a fact you're gonna have to face.

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1: What's bugging you, baby?
0: Well, have you ever been in love?
1: How you sound. I've been in love 4 times. But tell me, can anyone explain the thrill of a kiss? No, no, no.
0: Bobby.
1: But when 2 eager lips are pressed against yours, then you'll know, yes, you'll know.

faktisk min far. Well, I'm sitting over here on Parchment Farm. Well, I'm sitting over here on Parchment Farm and I ain't

for my larger life. Well, I'm gonna be here for the rest of my life, and all I did was shoot my wife.